Country, K99.1 FM. So I had to explain to my wife yesterday what an Ella fella was. She had no clue. And I'm like, honey, it's a fanboy of Ella Langley. Yes. I am an Ella fella, by the way. Just

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Kato on the Saturday Night House Party, New Country, K99.1 FM. So apparently there is a Dayton Home Expo going on this weekend over at the Montgomery County Fairgrounds. I have literally a big old hole in my deck that I've been trying to fix for like 6 months. Every time that I go out into the backyard with my hammer and nails, I'm like, yup, it's hot. Yup, it's raining. Yup, I do not want to do this. Hey, where's my beer? Yeah, maybe I should just hire somebody. It might be good to head over to the Montgomery County Fairgrounds this weekend to check out that Dayton Home Expo, because apparently I'm never going to fix that deck by myself.

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Every one of these songs started with a story. You make them part of your story. 899.1 FM.

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House Party, New Country, K99.1 FM. I kid you not. Somebody just got a hold of me and they're like, Kato, did you really finish your wife's turkey leg? That's gross. No, I actually did because I'm the kind of dude that's not going to let food go to waste. It's expensive. Have you ever tried to buy a turkey leg from Renaissance Festival?

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Luke Bryan and his number one from 6 years ago. That's One Margarita. Tucker Wetmore is my co-host, getting back to the chart. We're 27. Here's Luke Combs, Rethink Some Things.

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1: I'm Turker Wetmore here with Lon Hutton. Coming up, Lon and I will have the top five.
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How's it going? Jesse Lee here. Kicking off your Sunday, here's Bailey Zimmerman, Chevy Silverado. Thanks, Springboro, for the request. Jelly Roll coming up for West Carrollton. 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

0: Hey there, Dayton. It's Luke Bryan, and this is my new song, Country and She Knows It.
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0: 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Girls that are just being themselves and how us guys get wrapped up in it. 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

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Jesse Lee, still giving away some chances at winning $1,000 five times every weekday. It's back Tuesday morning. 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Ella Langley, Morgan Wallman, I Can't Love You Anymore. 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

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Renaissance Fest kicking off next weekend, though. My favorite, Italian Fest in Kettering kicking off. Hey, we've got a Fall Guide event list posted of all the events going on around the Miami Valley. 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

they were keeping it low-key. But now it's like these county lines closing in on me. I see them everywhere together. It's hitting a little too close to home. She's so far gone, but she didn't go far.

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0: 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You're hanging out with Kato. Hey, I'm trying to make your weekend a little bit better, right? This artist right here is the number one artist in Beaver Creek tonight. So we'll see if by midnight if she's going to be able to remain that. But everybody just loves her.
1: 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And yes, it's repetitive, but on the absolute best station, K99.1 FM. 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